0: Friday night.
1: You are listening to Friday Breakfast, and that was Day and Night. And of course, Friday Brekkie brought very proudly to you by the Resident Coffee Roasters. Oh, I'm really getting my words mixed up. Maybe I shouldn't have had a coffee this morning, Janine. Anyway,
2: you're great. All good. Hey, something I just wanted to point out. Every week on a Thursday between 1 and 3 at Gathered Organics, the Nana's on the Mend are there, and it's a kind of like a community knitting, sewing kind of craft thing. So if you've got something that needs some alterations, or you're working on a craft project, a knitting, sewing, whatever, it's just a space to come along and just work on your project and fix things.
1: Does that mean if I've got a pair of jeans that I need to be hemmed, I can just turn up and have a cup of tea with them and someone will do that for me?
2: Or do you actually
1: have to do your own projects?
2: I think they will help you do that.
1: Okay.
2: But maybe they'll have access to a sewing machine and you can do it and they'll help you. But I don't think you just turn up and go, hey, it's not like an alteration service.
1: All right, because there's always people on community notice board looking for people to do alterations. It's
2: like
1: one
2: that.
1: Of those things that I see a lot.
2: I think it's more about you doing it.
1: But it's lovely to see these things popping up, and I guess it is coming into the colder months now that it's the kind of thing that people can get together and do, not to be confused with Helen's Hookers, who we spoke about a few weeks
2: ago. Helen's Hookers that meet at the district club, same kind of thing. You bring your craft project, and I think this is like it's going to almost revitalise the CWA, all these little groups.
1: Yeah,
2: you know, like it's getting back to these values, so you're not chucking out clothes and you're repairing.
1: Oh,
2: all that sort
1: look,
2: of stuff.
1: Everyone's getting together and having good feelings, just like our next song, Janine by Flo Rida.

What is the Hangout? It's the play centre, right? The old ninjas? Little monsters? Well, not anymore. Sure, they still have a great indoor play centre for the little ones, but for teens and adults, there's so much more. It's now an indoor bouldering centre too, featuring a large indoor climbing wall, a gym and training area. Indoor climbing, fun for all ages in the heart of Margaret River. The Hangout on Station Road, proud sponsors of Friday Night's Oral Delights on RMR 101.9.

0: Cause I gotta have faith. Ooh, I gotta have faith. Because I gotta have faith, faith. I gotta have faith, faith.
1: There's one from the old school. That's George Michael and Faith here on Friday Breakfast with Janine and Jamie.
2: Oh, Janine, you're a person I have a lot of faith with, you know, standing here across the desk every Friday morning. So thank you.
1: I would think that you didn't have much faith with your button pushing mistakes, but that's all right.
2: Look, you do a wonderful job. One thing both you and I saw advertised recently, backed by popular demand at the barn, are the Designer Dirt Welding Workshop. So welding and sculpting for beginners, which is kicking off this weekend. So they've got a variety of different workshops across the weekend, Janine, including welding for beginners, sculpting with scrap, and welding for beginners and sculpting with scrap. There you go.
1: Just got the two.
2: The same workshops, but a variety of different times across the weekend.
1: I've got to say, I do have my eye on a letterbox one, but that's not this weekend. That's further down in the month. Maybe it's even June. Yeah, they've got some really good workshops there at the barn.
2: Yeah, so they've done this before, and obviously people have been asking for it. So if you jump on the barn's Facebook page, there may still be a few spots available across the weekend, but it looks like they are extremely popular and look like a whole lot of fun too.
1: Yeah. Talking about having fun, I never thought that I would put Harry Belafonte and Shaggy into the same sentence. But Shaggy has done a bit of a take of Harry Belafonte's song with Conqueror. Here's Banana.

0: Porn.
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0: 2008 there, that was, I was going to say Jack Sparrow there, but it's not Jack Sparrow at all, is it? Black and Gold.
1: Oh, horror me hearties, no.
0: Sam Sparrow. Yeah. I feel like that song was everywhere for a while and then it's just fallen off the edge of the earth. So that was why I was like, can we play that one?
1: I feel like there's so many one-hit wonders these days that nothing lasts for too long and then you just never hear from it again anyway. I want to go back in time.
0: Oh, fancy that.
1: My usual thing. And actually this weekend back in 1938 fell on Friday the 13th.
0: Ooh.
1: Nothing to do with my little look in the newspaper based on that date. What I found was, not the minutes, the reporting of the Busselton Chamber of Commerce and Industry.
0: Yes.
1: A couple of interesting things. So they had contacted the railway department, okay, and they had the train service schedule changed so that the fish consignment to Perth from Busselton on a Tuesday and Thursday could arrive into Perth at 3:15 in the morning on the Wednesday and the Saturday.
0: Oh, so it's nice and fresh for that day.
1: Nice and fresh, yeah. So that was good, you know, willing to move things just to get fresh fish to Perth.
0: Mm.
1: The other thing that was very interesting about 1938 here is that there'd been a meeting convened by the mayor to form an ambulance association at Busselton. So obviously they didn't even have AMBO back then.
0: Ooh.
1: But the chamber was really annoyed because the mayor hadn't actually said that he was convening this meeting. And so they were saying that members could have been there and had a better attendance to put forward their case.
0: Oh, well, you wouldn't get that this day and age at one of the Chamber of Commerce meetings, would you? There's always, everyone has to be across what's chatted about.
1: Exactly. And I think I've mentioned it in the past too on these little look back in history about how active the rabbit trappers were in the region. There was a, I think it was a conference of rabbit trappers in Nanup, wasn't it, that I reported on once. But they just reported in 6 weeks, 1,000 pairs of rabbits had been frozen and sent to Fremantle for export. So
0: not on the same train as the fish, I hope
1: not. And I'm not sure what they were being exported for, like fur or food or anyway. But, you know, there was a thriving rabbit industry back then.
0: A bit of a rabbit
1: theme. There we go.
0: That's okay. We've also gone with a bit of a banana theme this morning, Janine, because obviously you did just pop on a banana song prior to the last lot of songs. And this is another song that I have requested all the way back from 2005. This is Jack Johnson. You're listening to Friday Breakfast, Banana Pancakes.

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0: All the way from 1991, bit of old school rock there, Janine. That's Baby Animals with Early Warning.
1: You're listening to Friday Breakfast, sponsored by Resident Coffee Roasters. Down in Augusta, this is really, really important, I reckon. Next week, next Wednesday, is a scam awareness workshop.
0: Ooh.
1: Yeah, so Consumer Protection WA is coming down, and it's basically aimed at older Australians. However, you know, probably everyone could learn something. Scams cost Australia over $2 billion in 2025. Like, it's massive, isn't it? So everyone's at risk, especially, obviously, you know, scams that are becoming increasingly personalised and sophisticated. So the Augusta Community Resource Centre has it next Wednesday, as I mentioned, 10 till 11.45. So just a nice short one. It is free, but you do need to register. So perhaps if you can just jump on the Community Resource Centre website and just have a look. And yeah, I think that would be very, very useful. Mm. I must admit, I've almost fallen for some dodgy things in the past. Embarrassing.
0: No comment. Look, a couple of weeks ago, Janine, we were in here recording our lovely Friday Breakfast show, and Michaela was in the studio next door having a few tech problems because she was about to do an interview with the wonderful Paul Dempsey. And then when I listened to her show after that, she played some Fanning Dempsey National Park. And it was funny because at the time when I was driving and listening, I was like, I love this song. And then it occurred to me the links between them and the interview. So I have been listening to a bit of Fanning Dempsey National Park of late. So here's a song from them now. This is the Deluge.
1: Deluge.
0: Oh, okay, thanks.
1: Deluge.
0: Thank you. Thanks.

0: And that was Peaches with Young Franco and Charlotte Plank. That's from an album from last year, Janine. In fact, it's not even on an album, it's a single. There you go.
1: There you go.
0: I'm a wealth of information this morning on Friday Breakfast.
1: And we have run out of time for another show.
0: Oh, that's sad.
1: So fast. Did want to quickly mention today is the International Day of Families. So, you know, do something nice with your family today. At least say something nice to your family, maybe.
0: And if you don't do that, why don't you subscribe to RMR and become one of our family?
1: Yeah. Jump online, $5 a month keeps us on air, and you'll feel the warmth that comes with a loving family embrace.
0: Oh, yeah, it's what I feel every Friday morning when I turn up here at the studio with you, Janine.
1: And what you also do every Friday, we thank Resident Coffee Roasters because they are amazing for sponsoring our show, and then you announce the banger.
0: I love to introduce a good banger, Janine. Thank you so much for listening to Friday Breakfast. This is Janine and Jamie, Saving Up by Dom Dolla.

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1: Oh, yeah! Oh, yeah. Yeah.
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1: I want to share with you my deep love for one of the most magical places on Earth, Exmouth, Western Australia. 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

Though this season of her life had been cold, lonely, and tough, though she slipped back into a darkness she had hoped by now to have overcome, she had learned a beautiful lesson as she kissed her girls goodbye and thanked them for getting her out the house. That maybe...

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She must be patient. She must have faith in the seeds that are planted beneath the snow. She must hold on, and she must let go. 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And in fact, tonight, she did confirm. 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

0: talk. 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Tacos, yes please. 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And yeah, healthy eating is super important, but don't forget to eat what you love, don't be afraid to try new stuff, and always savour them for desserts. This message is from me, Kiva Dodd, a hungry teen at Radio Margaret River 101.9. You're welcome.
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Hello, and welcome to The Long Lunch, sponsored by Settlers Tavern. I'm Victoria, and I will be keeping you company for the next 2 hours, playing some music with chilled, relaxing vibes to ease you into your Friday afternoon. I hope you enjoy.

0: Young Minds Unplugged. 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
1: Hi, my name is Mathilde. I'm 13 and I have a serious love for French fries. To me, fries aren't just good food. They're a whole experience. I love them crispy, golden and salty. I like the way they crunch when you take the first bite. I also love trying different dips. Barbecue, sweet chili, mayo, even weird ones like garlic sauce. I'll try them all. When I go out to eat, the first thing I check is if there's fries. If a place has good fries, I'm already happy. I'm the kind of person who eats the fries first before the rest of the meal. And yes, I get annoyed when someone steals one off my plate. Fries are my comfort food. They're there when I'm stressed, when I'm tired, or when I just want something tasty. I think fries are the best snack ever. They make boring meals better. They make bad days better. And honestly, I could talk about fries forever. I don't know if that makes me dramatic or just passionate, but I'm okay with both. French fries aren't just a snack to me. They're pure happiness.
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Hi, welcome back. You're with Victoria on The Long Lunch. It's 17 minutes past 12. So this weekend we have the Margaret River Readers and Writers Festival in town. There's so many big stars coming. We've got Brian Brown, the comedian Sean McAuliffe. Sounds awesome. If you are looking for tickets, jump onto the Arts Margaret River website for all the details, and a big thank you to Arts Margaret River for being a station sponsor.

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Well, this station is breaking my heart and my hard head. Wanted you to change, but I changed my mind instead. I wanted proof, you wanted something you could hold on to.

that was Jack Johnson with a song called 3am Radio. He's actually touring later this year with John Butler and Ben Harper in Australia. I think they're playing in Kings Park in November. Actually, that's a reminder for me to get some tickets. I played a John Butler song for you earlier in my show because I'm a big fan of his music. So yeah, that concert's going to be awesome. So get some tickets. Coming up next, I have a Coldplay song for you called Feels Like I'm Falling in Love. It's a song about finding new love despite experiencing heartbreak in the past.

0: Yes, the media makes it that way too. Media's always done that for years. But I think, you know, most people in Warrabinda, we just... hardly ever hear anybody talk about a lot of whitefellas in a hatred sort of a way. There's very few people that do it. And it's not even hatred. I think it's more frustration and anger, you know? And I think we become so tolerant of what the newspapers have done and the media's done. I think we as Aboriginal people, we have learned to turn the other cheek. We just, if we get too wrapped up into responding to the newspapers and the news feeds, that's all we'll ever be doing. It's just responding to discrimination all the time. It doesn't take away the goodness of people's hearts.
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Well, thank you for joining me today. This has been The Long Lunch with Victoria, sponsored by Settlers Tavern. I hope you've enjoyed the music, and I look forward to spending time with you next Friday from 12 till 2 on RMR 101.9. Have a lovely weekend.

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0: Well, hello, good morning. How are you? This is Hillary here on the Pick Me Up, RMR 101.9. Welcome to the Pick Me Up, your 2 hours of feel-good favourites, big choruses and songs that instantly lift your mood. Now, I've already had one major catastrophe on the computer this morning, so I'm hoping it will drive a smooth cruise through for the next 2 hours. So whatever you're doing, cruising, cooking, working, or just having 5 minutes to yourself, I've got the soundtrack sorted. Classics you know word for word, and a couple of curveballs, and plenty of reasons to sing along.
1: Does your four-wheel drive feel bouncy, saggy, or unstable when towing? That's your suspicion.
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Well, what a way to kick off the show today. Shalimar, Take It to the Bank, the theme from S Express. And that was the Shapeshifters and Slippery People. All right, coming up today, we have a couple of triple plays and two great legendary artists, groups technically this week, and of huge variety again, once of course. The next song is a new music. Woohoo! Yeah, she's playing new music this week. Woohoo! And it's a young lady that has, I think, three hits riding high in the Australian charts right now. This one is my favourite. But also, the following song is one that she has done with Sam Fender. It is, of course, Olivia Dean. I think she's a huge talent, a beautiful voice, which I feel is beautifully demonstrated in this next track. And her variety is demonstrated with Rein Me In. She's wonderful. Please enjoy Olivia Dean, followed by Olivia Dean and Sam Fender.

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There we go, a bit of Solomon Burke. This is the Pick Me Up with me, Hillary. 2 hours of hits and great memories, kind of music that I hope will put a smile on your face. It is time for my first triple play today. Three in a row. I'm going to trip over my words all morning, sorry. From one legendary artist this week. It is Wham. Wham, bam. Okay, mustn't sing. Wham! There's George Michael and Andrew Ridgeley, best mates from school who exploded out into the music scene in 1981 and became one of the biggest pop duos of the 80s. They made history in 1985 as the first Western pop act to tour China, and they signed off in 1986 with a massive Wembley farewell concert. I remember that. Okay, first song number one, Wham Rap, Enjoy What You Do, was their debut single, a cheeky slice of early 80s pop rap that even name checks the UK's DHSS, which is our welfare. And it didn't hit, it wasn't a hit first time, but upon reissue, it was reached number 10 in the UK charts.

play here this morning on the Pick Me Up with me, Hillary, here on RMR 101.9. And I hope you're having the most glorious day. It's looking a bit cloudy here on this Wednesday morning. Hopefully by the time we replay on a Friday afternoon, the sun will have come back out. So that was, if you were there, a smooth, soulful favourite from the Make It Big era. And you can hear George Michael starting to learn, lean into what that grown-up R&B feeling there. It's one of those tracks that proves Wham were more than just bigger sing-along party hits. It's rather gorgeous, isn't it? All right, my last from this triple play, Edge of Heaven, Wham's farewell single from 1986. And they went out in style. In this hit UK number one, it features Elton John on the piano. So a real last hurrah, and not forgetting, of course, that huge farewell concert they had in Wembley. Enjoy the last track from this morning's first triple play, Wham and Edge of Heaven.

I hope you are joining me there with a big shout out. Yeah, yeah, yeah, with Wham. The triple play, the first triple play for this week. Three in a row, back to back. A perfect hit of 80s pop joy on RMR 101.9 with Wham Rap from 82, If You Were There from 84, and Edge of Heaven from 86. Wasn't that wonderful? Enjoy. I never knew love boat like this before, and it's a great song.

That is the unmistakable sound of Jules Holland's big band Rhythm and Blues, and of course joining him the Stereophonics and their version of the Beatles' Revolution. And this is the Pick Me Up Live on a Wednesday morning with me, Hillary, and repeated Friday at 3 p.m. I hope you are enjoying the ride this morning. We're still in a little bit of a pop mood here after doing Wham. This is Tragedy from Steps.

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hope you all sang that one. That was The Supremes from Before I Was Born and Where Did Our Love Go? Next, we have The Velvelettes, Needle in the Haystack from After I Was Born. We are just loving those 60 sounds today.

There we go, two classics from the original girl groups, the Supremes, Velvettes, and all those that led the way from back in the 60s. Love them. This is the Pick Me Up. 2 hours of uplifting hits, great memories, and the perfect soundtrack, I hope, to keep your day moving. And what better song than The Whispers? The beat goes on, and so does our day.

goes on with the whispers. I love that. Okay, as we slide into the second hour of the Pick Me Up here on this gorgeous day, it's time to take a moment for yourself. Yes, it's that time to let go of the distractions and the focus on this moment right now. A few steady breaths can help quiet the mind and ease the tension. We all leave such busy lives these days, such engaged, all the noise, the electric noise, everything. So sometimes the most important thing you can do is take a moment, and I find it easier with the music. So there's certain songs that I've come across that I just have to stop and listen to, okay? And I hope you enjoy my choices for you over the weeks. They're the songs that I stop and listen to. Stay in the car till they finish playing before I go into work, those sorts of things. If I'm late, you'll find me in the car listening to a song. So take this moment to center yourself and find the calm. Be present with me now. Let this music wash over you with Elvis Presley, In the Ghetto, and Extreme, More Than Words.

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1: Okay, it is time for me to tell you a few things about what's going on in town. Big shout out to Arts Margaret River and all their amazing volunteer crew who are right now knee-deep, probably waist-deep, in preparing and delivering the Readers and Writers Festival 2026. It is on at the Margaret River Heart in Alabadimia. The whole venue and outside area is involved in the festival this year. And there are family events. There are events for all ages and there are some free events. So check out the program and register your interest because there's been a lot of things selling out. 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And there's workshops, there's storytelling tents, there's all sorts of things for all ages. So check out the Readers and Writers Festival, Margaret River Readers and Writers Festival 2026. And while we are on the subject of Readers and Writers, Margaret River's Readers and Writers Festival, they also have a fantastic In Conversation event coming along very shortly. And I'm just going to scroll back up and find the date. It is on the 29th of May. That's a Friday at 6:30. Margaret River Readers and Writers Festival present the amazing Mick Herron. Join internationally best-selling author Mick Herron for a conversation about Clown Town, the latest novel set in the world of slow horses. Now, if you're like me and my husband and huge fans of slow horses, and we've devoured it all and hungrily waiting for the next season to be released, this book returns to Slough House. Herron reunites readers with the unforgettable Jackson Lamb and his team of disgraced MI5 agents as they are drawn into another mess of institutional failure, like me this morning, and hidden agendas, political farce. As ever, incompetence proves as dangerous as malice. Best known for Slow Horses series, now a global TV sensation, Herron brings his trademark wit, moral bite and dark humour to this story. Now that is going to be on at the main theatre at the Margaret River Heart, and you should go on board and get your tickets for that. You do not want to miss Mick Herron. I reckon it will be a very entertaining conversation, and have got that one in my calendar to go and see.

Now, aside from the Margaret River Readers and Writers Festival that is on this weekend, we've got another wonderful festival happening on the 22nd to the 24th of May. And this is wonderful. It's the Edible Gardens. Now, we get this right. I'll get back to the title of this. This is the Edible Gardens Festival, Margaret River Region, Western Australia. Margaret River's annual food growing, edible garden and sustainability festival runs from in 2026 over 3 days from the 22nd to the 24th. Now, I understand there are visits, garden visits and tours. There's all sorts of things, workshops and classes and everything else. And you just need to, I mean, I just Googled that on the interweb and it came up with that. So if you want to check out this wonderful festival, Edible Gardens Festival, Margaret River Region, Western Australia, have a look. Something completely different, hey? Move or not.

And while we're about it, let's not forget that Margaret River is so blessed with the number of people who put their hands up and volunteers for a raft of agencies and things. Like, we're here at the radio station, we're all volunteers. There's a huge number of volunteers operating at the Margaret River Heart, particularly when festivals and shows are on, all those lovely ushers and people. And then you've got all the emergency service volunteers, the fireys, all those sorts of crew. So this next show coming up after mine tonight, today, Cape's Conversations, this Wednesday morning, it's all about volunteers and looking at the value of volunteering in our community and the benefit it gives those who volunteer. National Volunteer Week is May the 18th to the 24th. And Kelly is talking to Carl Holroyd from Busselton Dunsborough Volunteer Centre, Damien Barton from Margaret River Off-Road Cycling Association, and the 2025 Young Volunteer of the Year, Izzy Forte. And they are all talking to Kelly for Cape Conversations, which is on at 11 o'clock immediately after my show, if you're listening to me on a Wednesday morning. So stay tuned for that one.

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3: Yeah, and a huge shout out and thank you to all our amazing sponsors who through their contributions, help keep us on air, and we are forever grateful. This is the Pick Me Up here on RMR 101.9 with me, Hillary. And it is time to squeeze in my second triple play of the day. As the time ticks past, I have brought you something completely different from Wham. This is the Electric Light Orchestra. Oh, crikey. This is the Electric Light Orchestra. ELO is much easier in how they are known. It's Jeff Lynne's orchestra meets rock sound. Big stings, big hooks, and pure cinematic pop. Evil Woman is the first track, and it was written by Jeff Lynne. It was very fast to give an album a hit, and it became one of ELO's early worldwide smashes. I wish I could write hits this easy and that quickly.

truly a feel-good Xanadu sing-along, isn't it? That is All Over the World from ELO. We are two down and one to go with this ELO triple play. Songs full of big hooks, big strings, and all three of them absolute classics. To end, this is one from the end of their career, from 1983, Rock and Roll is King.

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0: Timing is everything, and I just don't have it this morning. This is the Pick Me Up with me, Hillary, Wednesday mornings at 9 and repeated Friday at 3 here on RMR 101.9, your twice weekly dose of music happiness from across the years. And I have dragged you back to the 60s, haven't I? And all the way back up to today with the wonderful Olivia Dean. This is my show, so I can play music I love. And it's no surprise, it's five time. And let's dance.

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Wednesday nights from 8 p.m. Live, afraid, alive, afraid, it's magic.

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2: 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CBCO.

I watched their Glastonbury gig last year on the coverage, and they were fantastic, which is what I made. I watched that Glastonbury footage of them and then went and looked them up on iTunes or wherever else you get your music from. And yes, absolutely magnificent. The Gabriels, not the, if you're looking for them. If you put the in, you won't get them. All right, it is nearly time for me to shuffle out of here. But in the meantime, I need to tell you about all the other shows that are coming up here on RMR this coming week. All right, so starting on Thursday morning, you have breakfast with Errol from 7 a.m. At 10 a.m., you have the garden party, and at 8 p.m., you have Deeper Cuts. On Friday, we kick off the Friday at 7:30 with Janine and Jamie for their breakfast show. And then you slide into the weekend from 3 p.m. with the Pick Me Up, my repeat of this show today. At 5 p.m., we would normally have a show that's not going to be on this week. And at 7 p.m., we have Oral Delights with LJ. And at 9 p.m., the House of Rex with DJ Rex Stuff. Kick off your Saturday morning with at 11 a.m. with Myriad of Music from JJ Scott, followed by Jill Pierce and the Garden Party at 12 p.m. An absolute essential for all you garden lovers and those of you thinking of going to the Edible Garden Festival. I suspect Jill is somehow involved in that. At 8 p.m. we have Housewarming from DJ Evan, and he is followed again by the House of Rex with his Festival Vibes. That is your Saturday night. Sunday mornings on RMR kick off at 9 a.m. with Nate and Jaden for an hour of great music. At 10 a.m. Richard takes over with the mixtape. At 1 p.m. Ian Smith takes over the studio with Take Me Back. And at 4 p.m. we have The Backbeat and Michaela. So starting off your classic week on a Monday, we have the breakfast show with Ryan from 7 a.m. And he has a couple of co-hosts, I think, from what I've worked out, listening in. So that's always great. And at 12 p.m. we have David Binks for lunch. Good tunes, great guests and local news. Followed by Dig It with Diggs from 3 o'clock. And at 8 p.m, join Paulie with the Loud and Proud Witching Hours for all the metalheads out there. Now we have a new breakfast show on Tuesday, and it's just come to me now. It's Tuesday breakfast show with the wonderful Nikki, our newest breakfast presenter, and she kicks off the day, I would assume, from 7. Sorry, Nikki, if I've got that right, but most of the breakfast shows start at 7. And then followed at 10 o'clock by your chance to hear a repeat of Take Me Back. And a repeat of Slipped Discs at 3 p.m. on a Tuesday. And at 7 p.m, Julia comes in with a slow burn. That whizzes you round to your midweek pleasure. This is kicked off on a Wednesday morning. Cheeky midweeky with breakfast with Fran from 7 o'clock. Then at 9 o'clock, I come in for your mood twice weekly mood-boosting playlist and your dose of happiness with the Pick Me Up. At 11, we have Capes Conversations, hosted by Kelly Tannock and produced by Janine Carter. At 4 p.m, Backbeat, and at 7 p.m, Slip Discs with Courtney, before going off the rails with Paulie at 8 p.m.

So don't forget to stay tuned this Wednesday morning at 11 a.m. because Kelly is talking about the benefits of volunteering to our community and to those who volunteer, as it's National Volunteer Week on the 18th to the 24th of May. So she is talking to various folks, including Damon Barton from Margaret River Off-Road Cycling Association, and the 2025 Young Volunteer of the Year, Izzy Forte. It's always wonderful to know that we have young volunteers out there to carry on this wonderful tradition we have, particularly in this community, of giving back and just embracing volunteering. And a big shout out to all the Arts Margaret River volunteers who are working their little socks off for the next, well, for Friday, Saturday, Sunday, delivering or helping to deliver the Readers and Writers Festival up at Nullarbor Mere, Margaret River Heart.

Well, that is it. That is the pick-me-up even. The pick-me-up drawing to a close for this day. Join me next week for another round of feel-good favourites and great music memories. Your twice-weekly dose of happiness lives here on RMR 101.9 with good tunes always guaranteed. I will be sending the weekend reading and writing, and I hope you will drop in and join us. Come and browse the bookshop, if nothing else, and suck up the festival vibes. It should be great. Until our next week, do what makes you happy. Play safe. From me, Hilary, thanks for listening. Keep smiling, and I'll catch you again soon here on RMR 101.9.

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I thought it was gonna happen organically, but like, you need to clap that part out. 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

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And I made her laugh, I made her pass. I showed her my $500 ring. She said, that's pretty cool. 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
1: Please welcome the one, the only, Wyclef Jean.

The bass shakes loose a single piece of confetti from the rafters. The ghost of the party the night before, and you're the only one who notices that he catches the light. He did say you were looking for a sign and this might be it. Spilling out over a first kiss, dodging a thrown pint pot and recalibrating its elliptics. She leans in, we're gonna miss that last train. Birthday surprise, hollowed out cardboard cake with a strippogram inside. Damn flex collected on church steps. It was quite the entrance, they all said. Yeah, I worked out the meaning of everything. I used to get by so easy, now I'm crumbling. And I learned how to forget it when I watched that paper square.

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You either jump the gun or you take a lifetime to decide. Don't say I didn't warn you. The patron saint of Withington tries it on with a pound shop Jerry Horner. And it's all of us, that little paper square. Bad timing incarnate, too little too late, falling from the rafters. You're here right now, doesn't matter where you're going after. If your mate jumped off a cliff, you wouldn't try and hit the ground faster. 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This one's for those who turned left and kept the head. Thanks for asking. 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I used to get by so easy, now I'm crumbling, but I learned how to forget it when I

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I am you and you are one of us, and nothing has to mean anything. I worked out the meaning of everything. I used to get by so easy, now I'm crumbling. 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I used to get by so easy, now I'm crumbling. And I learned how to forget it when I watched that paper square come dancing from the ceiling, and my doubts just disappeared.

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1: 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Something kajunga.
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Good evening, legends, and welcome back to Friday Night Oral Delights. You've definitely made an excellent life decision tuning in tonight. Arguably the best one that you're going to make all week, maybe apart from drinking a few beers tonight. My name is LJ, your host for the next couple of hours, here to keep things sounding smooth and a little bit cheeky, just unpredictable enough to keep you on your toes, whether you're at home, on the road, or already a couple of drinks deep and pretending that you know all the lyrics are, you're definitely in the right place. And a big thanks to our sponsor, the Hangout Margaret River. If you haven't checked it out yet, it's the go-to indoor climbing spot. Great vibes, awesome crew, and a real solid way to feel athletic without committing to a full personality change. So go have a climb. You've earned a drink if you do, and tell them that LJ from Friday Night's Oral Delights sent you. Now, if I don't want this to be a one-way conversation, if you've got a shout-out, a request, a controversial opinion, or just something random you reckon deserves some airtime, send it through, because our text line is open, 0455-63854, and I might just read whatever you send through out on tonight's show. Anyway, so I've got plenty of good tunes, another stacked playlist coming up, some real good energy, maybe a few surprises along the way. Stick around, and in this next hour, I'm going to spin some Cool and the Gang, Flevins, I've got a classic from Public Enemy, and a couple of great new releases as well. And of course, there are adult words and themes spread out throughout tonight. So if that bothers you, best go clutch your pearls right now. Anyway, let's kick things off with a song that's just released just over a year ago. They're a band, or a DJ duo, I believe, called Basement Bohemian. And they come from Brooklyn in New York. Now, looking at their bio, they say they're a quirky musical style which is inspired by the musical misfits, naive novelty acts, and outsider oddballs who have found a home in free-form formats all over the world. So with that, here's Basement Bohemian with Duck Needs Drugs, right here on Friday Night's Oral Delights.

love of one another. Can true love last forever? They both agree

What is the Hangout? It's the play centre, right? The old ninjas? Little monsters? Well, not anymore. Sure, they still have a great indoor play center for the little ones, but for teens and adults, there's so much more. It's now an indoor bouldering center too, featuring a large indoor climbing wall, a gym and training area. Indoor climbing, fun for all ages in the heart of Margaret River. 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

0: Hi, I'm Hannah Hale, and this is RMR 101.9.
1: Yes, that there was a Canadian outfit by the name of B.A. Baracus Band. Yes, B.A. Baracus from the A-Team. And you might have recognised the cover. That was LL Cool J's song, Mama Said Knock You Out. And what makes these guys really stand out when I did a bit of research on them is that they're doing it all with their voices and acoustic instruments. There's definitely no smoke and mirrors, just pretty much raw talent. I really enjoyed it and definitely feel like I'll be spinning a few more of their songs in the coming months. Now, also in that set from the top was The Allergies and their song Be With You. Serious Number are back again this week. That song was called Empanada. And then we dipped back into the archives, as I said earlier, with Kool and the Gang and their song Funky Stuff. All right, now, guys, I'm going to try and keep my chin wagging to a minimum. Definitely a lot of music to get through in this first hour. So here's a fresh one from Munich in Germany, a band by the name of Jazz Rausch Big Band. And this is called When the Lights Are Low.

At The Hangout, our indoor rock climbing provides a physical challenge that tests your strength, balance, and technique with just enough height to make it exciting. Bouldering is easy to try for all abilities, age 6 and older, no booking required, no instruction needed, no specialist climbing gear. Just a quick intro and safety induction, and you're ready to climb. Come visit The Hangout Margaret River, station sponsor.

That was a fresh release there, released back in February this year. The band is called TJ Swan and Company, and that was the Rock the Message edit of their song Get Fly. So disco and hip-hop together. I do argue with that combination. Before that, a classic from Public Enemy with I Don't Want to Be Called Yo Nigga. Now, a quick story on that album that it comes from, which is Apocalypse 91, The Enemy Strikes Back. Takes me straight back to the early 90s, a road trip with a car full of mates. We had exactly two tapes on repeat, and that one particular album from Public Enemy was one of them. Safe to say, that's where my hip-hop obsession and respect for Public Enemy properly kicked off. Great trip and definitely some awesome memories. Also in that set, the Fun Loving Criminals with their song The Fun Loving Criminal, and Flevins with his song Invincible. All right, let's lift the energy again. This next one's an absolute funky, jazzy banger from Lila Temps. Crank it up.

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0: Yo, what up? It's OPT from the Downside Crew. You're listening to Friday Night Oral Delights with Lucas. And remember, it only sounds as dirty as you want it to be.
1: Yeah, welcome back to Friday Night's Oral Delights, proudly sponsored by the Hangout Margaret River, conveniently positioned there on Station Road and quite possibly the only place where scaling walls is considered both recreational and socially impressive. My name is LJ, your ever attentive custodian of tonight's proceedings, and I hope these selections are doing their civic duty and elevating what is already a commendable Friday evening on your end. We're now transitioning gracefully, of course, into hour number two, and it's definitely shaping up to be something of a banquet ahead. On the menu, Siggy Freud, Cut Capers, Mark Ronson, Black Joe Lewis, and Barry Darkley, plus a few additional indulgences I'll unveil when the moment feels right. Now, let's not overlook what happens at 9pm either, because the ever formidable House of Rex assumes control and proceeds to propel you into a higher, slightly more euphoric dimension. Now, his rave selections are less a playlist and more of a public service, so really staying tuned is just a good decision you will make. And at this point, leaving the house would feel pretty much unnecessary. The soundtrack is sorted, the atmosphere is going to be curated for you all, and the only remaining responsibilities are for you guys to replenish your glass, crack something suitably cold, and settle in. Now, to commence this next chapter, a band that has become something of a recurring institution here in Margs, renowned for their amazing live performances and following, and a following that is borders on devotional. It's little wonder that they keep returning year after year. They're hailing from the Gold Coast. This is Tijuana Cartel with Letting It Go.

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1: Another delightfully dynamic export from the ever-prolific Bristol scene. Now, keeping excellent company alongside X-Ray Ted, the long-standing Friday Night's Royal Delight's favourite, The Allergies, that was Cut Capers with the Odd Chap electro swing mix of their song Let's Start Again. Now, honestly, what Bristol and the UK more broadly are producing at the moment is bordering on musically indecent. The sheer volume of funk-laced, groove-heavy brilliance suggests that there's a real cultural movement going on over there. Definitely feeling like a research trip is starting to feel less like a luxury and more like a professional obligation. Also contributing to that rather refined selection, ASM, or otherwise known as A State of Mind, with Certified Organic. Siggy Freud, he popped up again. That song was called Party Keeping, and another UK purveyor of polished grooves, Smoove, with his song Big Bird. Now, with impeccable timing, we pivot transatlantically over to the United States. Grey Boy All Stars, a San Diego-based soul and jazz outfit. They were formed back in 1993 and widely regarded for a live show that's less performance and more a full-body experience. So right here on Friday Night's Oral Delights with me, LJ, this is their song, Got to Get Me a Job.

0: Hey, let's go on.
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Thank you.

Alrighty, folks. We're approaching the conclusion of my part of the evening, although I've still got a final handful of carefully selected tunes to leave you with. But a timely reminder that at 9 p.m, the ever formidable House of Rex, he assumes command. So it's going to be unwise to go anywhere. Now, his set is consistently exceptional in equal parts energy, precision, and just a touch of controlled chaos. But genuinely, my appreciation to you all for sticking with me tonight. Your continued fine taste and willingness to indulge in a little bit of musical exploration doesn't go unnoticed. And if you've enjoyed what you've heard, feel free to spread the gospel of Friday Night's Oral Delights, purely in the interest of enrichment, of course. Now, a brief but very important

Questionable decision making, I suspect, but I definitely look forward to reconnecting with you all upon my return. And before I disappear into the salt water and poor phone reception, a small advisory that this next track comes with a rather big language warning. So if there's any younger ears nearby, now might be the excellent time to just usher them out of the room. My name is LJ. Have a brilliant and safe weekend ahead. Peace out. Woohoo!

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1: Every gang feels confident when he feels I got more folk in my gang than you got in your gang.

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We are that sweaty tent at 3 a.m. and you're down the front, shoulder to shoulder with your newest best friend. The headliner's playing a secret set. Let's get into it.

0: you?
1: Well, the energy is well and truly up already. I have been jumping around the studio listening to the previous show. So sick. Hopefully we will keep the night going for you. We're into Friday night. We're into the weekend.

They're rookie numbers. You've got to get those numbers up. Only five. Don't laugh. Don't do anything, actually, with five broken ribs. How do you even breathe? This is dedicated to you. It's called

a man of many talents. Not only straight to be right up this afternoon, but he also co-presented at the breakfast show this morning with J9. $5 a month, you can too become a subscriber and get shout-outs just like this.

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I like my funk gets rated like I like my sex. I like my sex sex rated like I like my funk. I like my funk gets rated like I like my sex. 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I like my sex sex rated like I like.

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0: me in the house tonight. 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

Hey, you're in the House of Rex, bringing you all the festival vibes. We are that sweaty tent at 3 a.m. and you're down the front, shoulder to shoulder with your newest best friend. The headliner's playing a secret set. 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

0: you?
1: Well, the energy is well and truly up already. I have been jumping around the studio listening to the previous show. So sick. Hopefully we will keep the night going for you. We're into Friday night. We're into the weekend.

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I know the type, the kind of guy that tells you he's busy, when all you really want to do is pay a little visit. He's always got a deadline, he's always got to work late. 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

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I must be dreaming, I can't believe what I'm seeing. 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And it's like a flip switch and your hands are taking over. You're throwing imaginary dice so fast and now you're nothing but a blur. I was sure that you'd be too afraid to cut loose, but here's proof that you're the one with all the moves. Honeys will be lining up for days to get a chance to be the share to your sunny or the key.

knowing that you never made a name for yourself, a master wealth. 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

Thanks for that, thank you. This is a very dumb issue, you can talk to speaking when spoken about it.

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0: Now, I'm not saying I've got a time machine, but I do host Take Me Back. 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

I don't die on a Sunday, because that seems like the most obvious day to die. I hope I go on a Friday when they least expect it, in my element when it comes to surprise. I wonder what day I'll fall in love, or if it be a gradual process like falling asleep. One that takes weeks and weeks, then only runs for one season like it's Freaks and Geeks. Always hoped it'd be autumn with its leaves and fleece, a full circle around the lake to avoid the geese. And then I stare at our reflection, cause we're fine.

F4, coffee, Mars Day last week. Black, no sugar, no cream, written on the earrings. From that same market where she got them clogs, I think, weren't listening when she told me. Was thinking about that parking fine, counting 14 days, has it been 2 weeks? Words speak too late, but you're marking mine. Cardinal sign, yeah. New season, United, Arsenal live, need to get back that 35 squid. Put it on 2-1 United, collateral damage if it don't come in. Either way, it's already win-win. Have you seen her? She can turn you round like Tina. Swear, even the bus driver beeped her rolls full of thorns. Bullhorns engineer ain't checking her mic. Megabytes from salty fries. She takes to lift it, ignores the stairs. I'm backseat driving, front seat leaning back. Head out the window, barking back. If they ever call, cat my queen. Get out my lane, slow down, swing king.

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0: What is the Hangout? It's the play center, right? The old ninjas? Little monsters? Well, not anymore. 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

0: 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If this sounds like a lot, then you're right. 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They're on Fern Avenue and can be reached on 9797 1069. 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Computer says yes.
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